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0: This is Dan Ashman from AM Ford and AM Plus, reminding folks to take in the Trail Little League Provincials that are at the Andy Blisky Park in Trail starting on Saturday this weekend. It's going to be a great event, but also one of the great events is the 0% financing. You want to put 0% financing in your life, because if you're not paying 0% financing, in many cases you have to go to a bank or a credit union. You're going to be paying 5%, maybe 6%, maybe 7% interest. Come to AM Ford, because we've got the selection of over 131 new vehicles. At least 50% of them are eligible for 0% or 1% or 2% interest, which is way less than you can get at any bank or any credit union. So don't even bother going there. Come to AM Ford, test drive some of these great vehicles, and it's also at a time when we're really, really short of used vehicles. So that means top dollars for that used vehicle that you're trading in at AM Ford. It's a great opportunity to take advantage of that, and also take advantage of picking in some of those ball games at the Andy Blisky Park in Trail. AM Ford's
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0: 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I was born again in Dixieland. The Great Canadian Road Trip is presented by the Kootenai Concert Connection in association with The Bridge.
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1: This is Dan Ashman from AM Ford and AM Plus, reminding folks to take in the Trail Little League Provincials that are at the Andy Blisky Park in Trail starting on Saturday this weekend. It's going to be a great event, but also one of the great events is the 0% financing. You want to put 0% financing in your life, because if you're not paying 0% financing, in many cases you have to go to a bank or a credit union. You're going to be paying 5%, maybe 6%, maybe 7% interest. Come to AM Ford, because we've got the selection of over 131 new vehicles. At least 50% of them are eligible for 0% or 1% or 2% interest, which is way less than you can get at any bank or any credit union. So don't even bother going there. Come to AM Ford, test drive some of these great vehicles, and it's also at a time when we're really, really short of used vehicles. So that means top dollars for that used vehicle that you're trading in at AM Ford. It's a great opportunity to take advantage of that, and also take advantage of taking in some of those ball games at the Andy Blisky Park in Trail.
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0: This is Dan Ashman from AM Ford and AM Plus, reminding folks to take in the Trail Little League Provincials that are at the Andy Blisky Park in Trail starting on Saturday this weekend. It's going to be a great event, but also one of the great events is the 0% financing. You want to put 0% financing in your life, because if you're not paying 0% financing, in many cases you have to go to a bank or a credit union. You're going to be paying 5%, maybe 6%, maybe 7% interest. Come to AM Ford, because we've got the selection of over 131 new vehicles. At least 50% of them are eligible for 0% or 1% or 2% interest, which is way less than you can get at any bank or any credit union. 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It's a great opportunity to take advantage of that and also take advantage of taking in some of those ball games at the Andy Blisky Park in Trail. AM Ford's
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0: It's good to be back. 103.5 The Bridge. 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

Well, that wildfire smoke is definitely starting to blow into our direction as we've been seeing this light haze that's kind of been lingering around all weekend long and probably going to be lingering around for majority of the week as well. Seems like it's blowing in from the East Kootenay because they have two significant fires of note out towards Kimberley. Actually, it's like just before you get to Kimberley, as it looks like there's one that's around like 250 hectares, one that's over 500 hectares in size. Meanwhile, here in Nelson, the biggest one that we have close to us is just out towards the Kokanee Glacier Park, just to the west of it, and it's only 8 hectares in size. So pretty significantly smaller, still something to keep an eye on, but definitely make sure that you're keeping an eye on your friends, your family, the people that are close to you, and especially if you have someone that, you know, has some trouble with asthma or breathing or anything like that, because I'm expecting with the heat to be cranking up throughout the day today and that wildfire smoke to be lingering around, yeah, it might not be the best day for them to spend it outside.

0: Well, ideally that this wildfire smoke does start clearing up, especially in the back half of the work week, because I don't want it to be screwing up any part of Market Night here in Nelson. Of course, we had Market Night in Castlegar over the weekend, but Nelson, let's face it, we like to turn it up a little bit harder, blocking off not just one, but two entire blocks while having tons of stages in every single corner of Baker with great live performers, hundreds, if not thousands, of great vendors, delicious food, delicious drinks, and of course, great patio vibes going on all throughout the downtown core. So, rain, shine, smoke, or not, the Nelson Night Market is going to be the place to hang out this upcoming Friday night from 6 through 10.
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0: Well, this upcoming weekend is a fantastic music festival that some people have been waiting an entire year to return. No, I'm not talking about Shambhala. I'm talking about a music festival that you don't need to sell both your kidneys to get into. I'm talking about Ragnarok. What do you got to sell to get into? Nothing. You got to sell absolutely nothing to get into there. All you got to do is bring yourself, bring your friends, bring your family, bring your own vibe, whatever it is, down to Weimar and enjoy a fantastic music festival that kicks off nice and early in the afternoon and goes wee into the hours, late into the night. Of course, it's going to be happening in a giant field, so bring some field activities, you know, some games and some fun if you'd like to, or just bring your lawn chairs, or bring nothing and just lounge out at the beautiful grass and take in the great, great day. Ragnarok, happening in Weimar this Saturday, kicking off at 3 in the afternoon.
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0: Well, it's time for What's Trending, where we look at the trends, drop the D and add the T, because ladies and gentlemen, that is indeed me. And hey, it's time to talk about the wildfire smoke, which of course has a start to affect us with those fires out in Kimberley. But even more so, it was affecting our friends on the East Coast, and our friends down south were completely reasonable about it and were going, you know what? It's the middle of summer. We realize that it's wildfire season. Don't worry about it. Just kidding, that's not what they were like at all. I don't know about your social media feed, but mine was absolutely just filled with a bunch of people being like, hey, Canada, keep the smoke to yourself. We're in the non-smoking section, blah, blah, blah, blah, blah, blah, blah. Meanwhile, last week, I mean, I don't know about you, but my throat was a little bit scratchy. I'm like, I wonder what's up with this? And then I remembered, oh, there's that wildfire down in Idaho that's literally blowing right into our direction. So that's probably it. I didn't complain. I didn't whine about it. And the big reason why, because it's summertime. It's going to happen. But that all being said, I'll be sure to give you some tips and tricks throughout today's show to ideally ensure that you keep yourselves and your rest of your family nice and safe with the wildfire smoke. But I can't take it away from you. I can't. I wish I could, but I can't.
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2: 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It's going to be a great event, but also one of the great events is the 0% financing. You want to put 0% financing in your life, because if you're not paying 0% financing, in many cases you have to go to a bank or a credit union. You're going to be paying 5%, maybe 6%, maybe 7% interest. Come to AM Ford, because we've got the selection of over 131 new vehicles. At least 50% of them are eligible for 0% or 1% or 2% interest, which is way less than you can get at any bank or any credit union. So don't even bother going there. Come to AM Ford, test drive some of these great vehicles, and it's also at a time when we're really, really short of used vehicles. So that means top dollars for that used vehicle that you're trading in at AM Ford. It's a great opportunity to take advantage of that, and also take advantage of picking in some of those ball games at the Andy Blisky Park in Trail.
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For those of you still curious, yes, AI is still very, very stupid. I asked it this morning, how do I keep myself safe and my family safe with this poor air quality? And it gave me the advice of, you know, to improve your indoor air quality, the very first thing that you should do is keep all your windows and doors closed. Okay, that makes a little bit of sense. I mean, basically, if you're keeping those windows closed, you're keeping the good air in and you're keeping those bad air out. Tough to do in the summertime, but I totally get it. It then says, you know, use some air purifiers. I'm like, okay, completely makes sense as well. Any of that, you know, particulates that are in the air that are not the best, ideally, the air purifiers will go ahead and snatch those up. But then it also said, avoid indoor pollutants. It says, and I quote, during a wildfire smoke, it is very important to go ahead and limit your indoor pollutants. Like, do not light any kind of candles or do any burning when it comes to a fireplace. It's in the dead of summer. Who is using a fireplace now?

0: let me tell you, there's going to be some good times. Rain, shine, sun, haze, whatever it may be down at the Fantastic Pier, because once again, they're having couple dancing down there. Who knows? Maybe they'll teach you like a rain dance, so then we can do that. We can help the people out towards the East Kootenay and Kimberley, and ideally, really improve our air quality as well. Regardless, it's just going to be a fantastic way to go ahead and have some fun on a Monday night. Always absolutely free and always welcoming everyone to attend. Yes, they call it couple dancing, but hey, even if you're just a single and you're ready to mingle, or you're a single and you're perfectly happy with that, but you want to go down there and express yourself, do it, baby. I won't stop you, and no one else will. Dancing happening at the pier all evening long from 7:30 through 9.
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6: Nelson's Vibe. 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

Well, we're just about to hear from our news team who got to catch up with our former Nelson mayor talking about the 40th anniversary of the greatest film of all time, Roxanne. More details next.

0: Well, I haven't talked about the special air quality statement in effect, but don't worry, it's only code yellow. So pretty much just like if you have just regular lungs, you don't have any kind of breathing problems, you probably won't have too many breathing problems throughout the day today. You'll be fine. However, if you have some severe asthma or really bad heart or lung conditions, you might want to go ahead and pick yourself up a mask, but you might want to make sure it's the right mask. See, like those cloth masks that we wore during the pandemic, or, you know, those surgical masks that you can get like a pack of 50 at your local drugstore for $2.99. Yeah, those aren't really the masks that I'm talking about. I'm talking about like an N95 mask or one of those like certified respirators that you usually see, you know, in the hardware store. They're usually pretty round, usually like white in color. And you might see them like being worn when people are putting up like insulation, or maybe they're putting up drywall or something like that. And you got to make sure that you're wearing it properly. Number one is you got to make sure that the straps are always strapped behind your head and not behind your ears for a proper seal. And to check that it is a proper seal, you got to cup both your hands over the mask and exhale sharply. If you feel any air leaking around your nose or the edges, then you basically have to start all over again and readjust that mask until it's perfect. Yes, it'll most likely be very uncomfortable, but like I say, it'll be much better than hacking up a lung if you have some severe asthma or really severe heart or lung conditions.
1: The Bridge Breakfast.
2: Right now, classrooms are quiet, but the decisions that shape them don't take a summer break. 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
1: 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But the one thing you'll see is a park that is absolutely outstanding. It's probably one of the best Little League parks in all of British Columbia, the way it sits right now. So it's really worth checking that out. Also, check out the deals we've got at AM Ford and AM Plus. You can check those out at amford.com. 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What does that mean? We're always negotiable when it comes to automotive transactions at AM Ford and AM Plus, so we're here to look after your family's automotive needs for life. We've been doing that for 40 years, so what can I say? I've said it before. When you've seen the rest.
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Well, majority of the wildfire smoke that you're seeing right now is most likely from our friends over at the East Kootenay. Two fires of note out towards Kimberley, but hey, are we out of the woods yet when it comes to fires? I don't know. But I do know that we have all the details about the 2,400 lightning strikes that the Kootenays saw and more coming up after some Sex on Fire by the Kings of Leon.

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1: Good morning. I'm Lane Gallant. Wildfire activity is picking up across southeastern BC after thousands of lightning strikes sparked dozens of new fires. The BC Wildfire Service said more than 2,400 lightning strikes have been recorded since Wednesday, resulting in 38 new wildfires. With hot, dry, and windy weather expected to continue, officials warn more fires are likely. Smoke from fires in BC and the northwestern United States is also affecting air quality across parts of the region. People are urged to check local smoke and air quality forecasts before heading outdoors. Anyone traveling in the backcountry should check Drive BC and the BC Wildfire Service map for road closures, wildfire activity, and any area restrictions. The flood mitigation project in Grand Forks sets an example for other communities facing the realities of climate change. That's according to BC Emergency Management Minister Kelly Green. She spoke at a ceremony marking the completion of the local project.
2: Grand Forks' results, I think, is a real blueprint that we can use for other places in the province. It shows us how collaboration and the leadership of local government helps us create programs that deliver real results for people.
1: Grand Forks now has an extensive system to prevent a repeat of the massive flood of 2018 that destroyed homes. It cost over $60 million shared by several levels of government. The Creston Valley Fire Department has its first female chief. Laura Dodman was appointed interim chief earlier this month after nearly three decades with the department. Dodman says she never expected becoming the first woman in the department's top job.
3: Well, you know what? It's kind of funny. I always joke about it, not really taking it seriously. Yeah, it's a great honor, and I hope to do the position justice. But I gotta say, I don't do it by myself. I have a great team.
1: Whether Dodman stays in the role permanently remains to be seen. She says she'll decide whether to apply once the final job description is released. The RDCK is reducing operating hours at the Creston landfill. Starting August 1st, the landfill on Mallory Road will be open from 9 a.m. to 3 p.m. Tuesday through Saturday. That's 1 hour less than the current schedule. The RDCK says the change is expected to save about $29,000 a year. It says it's one of the ways the RDCK is trying to help prevent or reduce tax increases. The Creston Valley's Area C will have at least one name on the ballot in October's municipal election. Incumbent RDC Director Kelly Vanderberg has announced he will seek a second term. Vanderberg says after 4 years representing the area, his campaign will focus on the issues he's heard most often from residents.
4: My focus for the next term is straightforward. A return to core RDCK services, stronger customer service culture, clearer communication so the residents can see where every tax dollar is going and why.
1: So far, Vanderberg is the only person to publicly announce a bid for the Area C seat. Local government elections will be held on October 17th. 40 years ago this summer, Nelson became a Hollywood movie set as filming got underway for Roxanne. Former Mayor Gerald Rotering says the city's Hollywood moment came with an unexpected visit to City Hall.
5: Steve Martin walked into City Hall and said, we like your town, could we make a movie here? Quite literally.
1: He says no one realized just how big the impact would be.
5: We didn't realize that as soon as the film came out, people were going to start showing up in Winnebagos and on motorcycles from Texas and from Kansas, saying, is this where Roxanne was filmed?
1: Today, many of the film's shooting locations, including Nelson's historic fire hall, still stand as reminders of the summer Hollywood came to town.
0: Be the first to know. 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
6: Spain is your 2026 FIFA World Cup tournament champions. Scoring a goal in the extra frame was nice, but their defense was truly on display all tournament long, not allowing a single shot towards their net during the 1-0 win over Argentina. Meanwhile, Ernie Clement, Nathan Lucas, and Dalton Vacheron were the only Blue Jays who were able to get a hit in their game against the White Sox last night as Chicago blanks Toronto 3-0. Unfortunately for Toronto, it doesn't get easier as now they're going up against their division-leading Tampa Bay Rays this afternoon.
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6: Special air quality statement in effect for today. As you can see, some hazy skies in and around our area, as we're expecting a mix of sun and cloud throughout today as well. Probably clouding up a little bit more in the back half of the day. Unfortunately, not really bringing us any kind of wildfire relief with any kind of showers. We're just expecting it to be a mix of sun and cloud pretty much over throughout the evening and majority of tomorrow as well. And then Wednesday, another mix of sun and cloud kind of day. Today, you can expect a high of 32.
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Well, we talked about how you should be closing the windows at your home. Now let's talk about closing those windows in your vehicle. Ideally, you have some AC that you can be going and blasting, and even more ideally, you can go and start recycling or recirculating, I should say, the air inside your vehicle. Basically, it's a button that's an outline of a car with a little U-turn arrow inside of it. And if you press that, well, then it will take some of this old stuffy air that's sitting in your car and ideally start to replace it with some nice, cool, fresh air that's on the outside of your vehicle. And I know what you're saying, Trent, it's smoky out there. I don't want that smoke inside my vehicle. Ideally, you'll have some filters that will actually keep out all that bad stuff, and it'll only leave you with that sweet, sweet, nice, refreshing breeze that we all are accustomed and love on a hot summer drive.

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Rise and shine and drive the road to excellence.

0: Well, I got a notification earlier on this morning saying that the Summit Trail up at Whitewater is going to be closed for the remainder of the week. And I thought, oh, dear God, is there a wildfire up there? And no, there's actually nothing bad happening up there. They're just having it closed until Bonanza is completed, which is honestly completely fine with me because they have been having such amazing musicians up there every single weekend, and I'd hate for us to miss one. This Sunday, swing on by and check out the Brian K Trio at the Hummingbird Lodge patio. Basically, what they play is high-flying bluegrass, swing, psychedelic rock sensations, all combined into one. Not to mention that beautiful sun shining down, some delicious food, some great drinks, and some great company as well when you bring your friends and your family up to Whitewater for their Sunday music sessions every Sunday this summer.
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0: levels of governments that came together to get something done instead of pointing fingers and saying, oh no, that's your problem or that's your problem.
1: Conan spoke at a ceremony marking the finish line for a system that cost over $60 million. It's intended to avoid another flood like the one in 2018 that damaged over 500 homes and forced widespread evacuations. The city is looking at ways to commemorate the neighborhood of North Ruckel, which no longer exists. Creston's Laura Dodman is making history as the town's first female fire chief. Dodman was appointed interim fire chief earlier this month. She spent over 30 years with the local department, most recently serving as assistant chief. While her title has changed, Dodman says her approach to the job has not.
2: My main goal, and it has been since I took on the assistant chief's job, is just to provide the exceptional customer service that Creston and the Creston Valley has come to expect from us.
1: She says whether she'll apply for the permanent position will depend on the final job description. Kelly Vanderberg is looking to keep a seat on the RDCK board this fall. The Area C director has announced he'll seek a second term representing the Creston Valley. After 4 years on the board, Vanderberg says he wants to build on the experience he's gained and continue moving his priorities forward.
3: After 3.5 years, I've figured out ways of getting things moving forward. Unfortunately, it takes that long. And I'm kind of at that point in time with a second term that I'm quite confident that I can stick handle a lot of these things through now.
1: His platform includes a return to what he calls core RDCK services, improved customer service, and greater budget transparency. The municipal election is October 17th. The Creston landfill will be closing an hour earlier starting next month. The RDCK says the new 3 p.m. closing time was chosen after traffic data showed that most users visit the site before then. It says the change is expected to save about $29,000 a year. Residents and commercial customers are asked to arrive by 2:45 to allow enough time to weigh in and unload. And 40 years ago this summer, Hollywood arrived in Nelson at a time when the city needed it most. In August of 1986, production got underway on Roxanne, starring Steve Martin. Former Mayor Gerald Rodering says the film provided a welcome boost during a difficult time for the community.
4: The town was depressed economically. Now, we had many storefronts empty on Baker Street. We'd lost so many economic drivers. All kinds of terrible things had happened. So to get that stimulus, it made us feel very good at a time when we had been quite depressed.
1: Rodering says the film's impact lasted well beyond the production, with visitors from across North America traveling to Nelson for years to see where Roxanne was filmed.
5: Hey all, Mike at Nelson Ford. 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
7: Spain is your 2026 FIFA World Cup Tournament champions. Scoring a goal in the extra frame was nice, but their defense was truly on display all tournament long, not allowing a single shot towards their net during the 1-0 win over Argentina. Meanwhile, Ernie Clement, Nathan Lucas, and Dalton Vacheron were the only Blue Jays who were able to get a hit in their game against the White Sox last night as Chicago blanks Toronto 3-0. Unfortunately for Toronto, it doesn't get easier as now they're going up against their division-leading Tampa Bay Rays this afternoon.
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7: Special air quality statement in effect for today. As you can see, some hazy skies in and around our area, as we're expecting a mix of sun and cloud throughout today as well. Probably clouding up a little bit more in the back half of the day. Unfortunately, not really bringing us any kind of wildfire relief with any kind of showers. We're just expecting it to be a mix of sun and cloud pretty much over throughout the evening and majority of tomorrow as well. And then Wednesday, another mix of sun and cloud kind of day. Today, you can expect a high of 32.
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0: Well, make sure that you're keeping an eye on one another and monitoring each other for symptoms during this special air quality statement in effect. Of course, the big things that are probably the most common symptoms are just like the scratchy throat, the irritated eyes. I told you I was suffering from that just last week with some of that wildfire smoke seeping up from the United States. Coughing, shortness of breath, wheezing, chest tightness, or unusual fatigue. I throw in the word unusual because not only is that written on the Interior Health website, but also today's Monday there, folks, so let's be honest. We're all a little bit fatigued. We'd all rather be going back home, sitting back and relaxing and enjoying our summer than going to work. But that being said, if your boss gives you the day off, I'd take it.
1: Nelson's Vibe.
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0: Well, possibly a great way to go cool down, have some nice clean air, as well as some great entertainment, would be going and seeing a movie. I do believe that the Civic Theater will be moving into their brand new location this weekend. I think I saw a video online about it just yesterday. So ideally, that means that there's going to be more movie screenings and more chances to see some of the great programs that are being brought here to the Queen City. Looking at the box office over this past weekend, The Odyssey, the brand new movie, top movie, making $125 million. Moana making $20 million, and Minions and Monsters and Toy Story 5 all tied at number 3, making $15 million. And Toy Story 5 can still be seen here, right here in Nelson for the next 3 days or so. So tickets, times, and all the information that you need are available at civictheater.ca.
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Well, usually we go and see what our friends over at the West Kootenay SPCA are doing, but today I'm deciding to go ahead and take the wheel for myself and look and see how to keep your pets safe when it comes to the wildfire out there. Of course, we've been giving you tips and tricks of how to keep you safe, but your pets are part of the family too, and it's very important to remember that even if you have a dog that's super fit in the best condition of its entire life, it could still have a major effect with the wildfire smoke and the special air quality statement. Probably the maximum that you want to go ahead and keep your dogs outside is like 10, 15 minutes in conditions like this. It all really depends on like the breed as well. Like if you have a flat-faced dog, like a pug or a bulldog, they're probably going to have some difficulties breathing because apparently they have narrow airwaves. So even during like the best air quality, they already have troubles of breathing. So like when it's conditions like this, it might be that much more worse. Even if you have like a bird, you think, oh yeah, birds are completely fine with this. Apparently they're extremely sensitive to smoke particles. So definitely keep this all in mind. Make sure that your furry and feathery friends are nice and safe because we want to make sure that we can all get through this weather advisory or at least special air quality together and completely unscathed.

0: Well, I just talked about how dogs should only be outside for like 10, 15 minutes periods before you take them back in, cool them off, and ensure that they can keep a nice body regulated temperature. And it's probably something that we should keep in mind for our own safety as well when it comes to the special air quality statement in effect. In no way am I saying just hunker down, stay inside, and don't go out and enjoy that beautiful sun. Because let me tell you, I love to enjoy the sun on a beautiful summer day like today. But I am saying, you know, be a little bit more extra cautious and mindful about yourself and your own body. Am I heating up too quickly? Do I have a nice place that I can go and cool down and be safe? Am I hydrating enough? That is one of the most key things. I always call you my hydrated hotties, and I want you to make sure that you are doing that to your full effect. Make sure that you're looking out for yourselves. Make sure that you're looking out for others as well, because like I just said last break, I want to make sure that everyone in our community can make through this special air quality statement unscathed.
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0: Now, if you want to help fight the forest fires in and around our area, head across the street to Finley's Bar and Grill, because they're going to fight fire with fire. Basically, they have this Hot Wings Challenge that is going to be going on, kind of inspired by Hot Ones. I'm sure you've seen that, where a bunch of celebrities go and basically ramp up the heat when it comes to their chicken wings. But instead of you going and getting interrogated by Sean Evans, you'll just go to get to enjoy 8 different wing flavors by some different restaurateurs right here in Nelson, all while supporting the United Way BC Wildfire Recovery Fund. You also get yourself a complimentary beer, and hey, you might even get yourself entered into the special 10 Hot Wing Challenge. So go on by to Finley's, see if those tickets are available, and pick them up today, because let me tell you, this is going to be a hot event. Not only hot and entertaining, but hot on the Scoville scale as well.
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0: And just like that, that is the end of The Bridge Breakfast. Thank you so much for joining me. I hope that you did enjoy. I also hope that you have a great day out there. Even though we have some smoky skies, it's still going to be a nice summertime day. Just make sure that you're looking out for one another, and also make sure that you have some nice cool places to go and hang out where you can crank up the music to 11, listen to some great local artists. Of course, get updated about what's happening locally with our next update happening at noon. And I do believe that Sean is back from vacation, so he'll have a great show for you as well from 2 through 6. As for me, I look forward to talking with you again tomorrow at 6 a.m.
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2: 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And again, a big shout-out, including the City of Trail and private contractors, to get that park in the shape that it's in now. It's absolutely outstanding. Nothing but huge comments from people all around the province. The Provincials are on for most of this week, so take those games in, because it's at Andy Blisky Park, and there's games just all day long at that park. So also look at some of the great vehicles we've got at AM Ford and AM Plus. 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
1: I'm Trent Elcock. 38 new wildfires have been discovered in our area since Wednesday, says the BC Wildfire Service. Last week's storm saw over 2,400 lightning strikes, and while the forecast is predicting future rain, the dry, hot, and windy conditions are leaving officials with the warning that more wildfires are likely. People are advised to check the air quality before heading outdoors and should also check Drive BC and the BC Wildfire Service map on current activity and restricted areas in the backcountry. A local MP calls the completion of the Grand Forks Flood Mitigation Project a miracle. Alina Konen says that she means that in a positive way.
2: It's so wonderful to see three levels of governments that came together to get something done instead of pointing fingers and saying, oh no, that's your problem or that's your problem.
1: Konen spoke at a ceremony marking the finish line for a system that cost over $60 million. It's intended to avoid another flood like the one in 2018 that damaged over 500 homes and forced widespread evacuations. The city is looking for ways to commemorate the neighborhood of North Ruckel, which no longer exists. Creston's Laura Dodman is making history as the town's first female fire chief. Dodman was appointed interim chief earlier this month. She spent over 30 years with the local department, most recently serving as assistant chief. While her title has changed, Dodman says that her approach to the job has not.
3: My main goal, and it has been since I took on the assistant chief's job, is just to provide the exceptional customer service that Creston and the Creston Valley has come to expect from us.
1: She says whether she'll apply for the permanent position will depend on the final job description. Kelly Vandenberg is looking to keep his seat on the RDCK board this fall. The area C director has announced that he'll be seeking a second term representing the Creston Valley. After 4 years on the board, Vandenberg says that he wants to build on the experience that he's gained and continue moving with his priorities forward.
4: After 3.5 years, I've figured out ways of getting things moving forward. Unfortunately, it takes that long. And I'm kind of at that point in time with a second term that I'm quite confident that I can stick handle a lot of these things through now.
1: His platform includes a return to what he calls core RDCK services, improved customer service, and greater budget transparency. The municipal election is on October 17th. The Creston landfill will be closing an hour earlier starting next month. The RDCK says that the new 3 p.m. closing time was chosen after traffic data showed most users visit the site before then. It says that the change is expected to save about $29,000 a year. Residents and commercial customers are asked to arrive by 2:45 to allow enough time to weigh in and unload. Finally, 40 years ago this summer, Hollywood arrived in Nelson at a time when the city needed it most. In August of 1986, production got underway on Roxanne, starring Steve Martin. Former Mayor Gerald Rottering says that the film provided a welcoming boost during a difficult time for the community.
5: The town was depressed economically. Now, we had many storefronts empty on Baker Street. We'd lost so many economic drivers. All kinds of terrible things had happened. So to get that stimulus, It made us feel very good at a time when we had been quite depressed.
1: Rottering says that the film's impact lasted well beyond the production, with visitors from across all of North America traveling to Nelson for years to see where Roxanne was filmed.
0: Be the first to know. Get daily and weekly news alerts by signing up at our website, MyNelsonNow.com.
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1: Lots of good baseball happening on trail this week as the Little League Provincials continue. Langley is just about to start their game against Little Mountain, followed closely by the home team playing Mount Seymour later on this afternoon. Meanwhile, the West Kootenay Aces had a solid week of baseball, locking up a spot in the American Legion Baseball State Championship that'll be going on this weekend. Finally, the Blue Jays are set to take on the top team in the AL East in the Tampa Bay Rays. Toronto is a full 10.5 games behind them in the standings and currently sit at the bottom of their own division.
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1: Well, you can probably expect it to heat up to around 32 degrees later on this afternoon. Still going to have some of that local smoke lingering around from both our friends down south, as well as some of the wildfires in and around our area. Partly cloudy overnight tonight as we're dropping down to 17 degrees. But waking up tomorrow, pretty much the exact same kind of day like today. High of 34 expected, and a mix of sun and cloud.
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1: This is Dan Ashman from AM Ford and AM Plus, reminding folks to take in the Little League Provincials that are at the Andy Blisky Park in Trail, BC this week. And again, a big shout-out, including the City of Trail and private contractors, to get that park in the shape that it's in now. It's absolutely outstanding. Nothing but huge comments from people all around the province. The Provincials are on for most of this week, so take those games in, because it's at Andy Blisky Park, and there's games just all day long at that park. So also look at some of the great vehicles we've got at AM Ford and AM Plus. 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

0: Somber and Homewrecker on the bridge. Good afternoon, Sean. You're back at it after a week vacation, which was not much of a vacation at all. When you got kids, I feel exhausted, tired, and I need another break. Let's keep it rolling for you as we jump start the two. We've got the Strokes, Heavy Lighters coming up. Jocelyn Ellis on deck next.
1: We get it. We live here too. The Nelson Ford Drive Home.
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0: Strokes and Undercover Darkness. You know, after a week-long vacation with, you know, kids, it is exhausting. I remember, you know, my dad said, oh, you always need a vacation from your vacation. And now that we're in the thicket of it, it's so true. Like, we did a week away in Penticton. My sons went to Silver Lake Camp for a week, and then they spent some time with Papa. And, you know, so we stayed behind and did our thing, but still hung out and did the Wibbit and all this other stuff out there. And by the time we got home, we were so fried that I ended up getting kind of sick as soon as we got home. And the kids all Sunday, I was like, you guys want to do anything? And they were like looking at me. You know, like when a dog is overheated. I looked at my kids yesterday. I'm like, do you guys want to do anything? And they're like, no. And it was, you know, it was a pretty nice day. And I'm like, you know what? We can have a lazy day. I felt bad. Like, I thought, oh, it's nice that we should do something. But even I was like, oh, man, I'm not feeling it. And the boys look fried. Like, oh, forget it. Let's just be lazy today. So, you know, it's hard to be lazy when it's sunny out. It really is. Your brain says, no. You're not allowed to have a down day on a sunny day.
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1: The

0: Rebels coming in the Royal Blood right here on the bridge. Good afternoon, Sean here. I hope your week was well. What is going on? What happened? Did you see anything exciting? Anything happen in the backyard of your own community? Any skunks? I don't know. I see posts about skunks. Does anybody know what's going on with a skunk? Oh, man. How did we ever survive the world without social media? You know, it's so funny. Anytime something goes on, like an ambulance posts, does anyone know where the ambulance is going up the road? Yeah, for an emergency. Took a week off from it. Well, actually was fading off of it from it for a while, and then I definitely took an entire week off when we went on vacation. Just, like, oh, the hell with it. I don't need to check anything. I don't care. And I noticed, didn't take long to start feeling better. My wife was like, hey, did you see, I don't know, whatever happened over the week? I said, no, I didn't read anything. Well, she was seeing some stuff going on. I was watching, I don't even know what I was watching. Nothing. I just enjoyed the view and didn't read anything, and I noticed a dramatic shift.
1: We get it. We live here too. The Nelson Ford Drive Home.
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0: Hashpipe and Weezer. The pop-up Wine Yeah Waste is going to be with Sam Jade Thursday, July 23rd, 5 to 6 p.m. at the Dance Hall. So it's $20 to $30 on a sliding scale. Bring some cash. Learn some simple choreo that will be used for the parade at the Polka Dot Dragon Art Society. 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

0: If you are looking for a shamanic dieta, one is about to begin. It is starting July 26th till September 2nd. It's a rose dieta. So if you are somebody that is aware of this, you know about this, you understand what it can do for you, for your benefits, for your ancient wisdom and transformative healing on the Rose Codes, there is one starting July 26th to September 2nd. You have 2 weekly live calls, 6 weeks worth of rose medicine, 12 live call recordings, community group workshops, private support sessions. So if you're looking for something soft and ease throughout your summer months as you get jump started towards the fall, then the Rose Master Plant Dieta is starting on July 26th with Earth Temple Retreats. 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And that is the next one.
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0: That's the hardest button to button, and the White Stripes now playing at the Shoe, starting again tomorrow. Toy Story 5, 7 o'clock on Tuesday, 7 o'clock on Wednesday, and then on Thursday, the finale is 4 p.m. and 7 p.m. For those that want to check out Woody Buzz on the Shoebox big screen, that's coming up this week. And then it looks like the Invite and the Odyssey will be coming soon. For those who want to check that out right now, it is Toy Story 5.
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0: That's Charlie P.S. and Revival. Over the week, we took the boys out to Penticton because they went to a camp out in Peachland, and my little one couldn't go the full week because he's still sick, so he hung out with me and my wife and my dad, who retired there, and we ended up going to the Okanagan Lake down at, and they have that Wibbit out there. You know what a Wibbit is? It's like that giant castle amusement maze dome out in the water. And they go, oh, yeah, that'll be fun. So we took him, and there's just a mountain of kids on that thing. But, of course, he's six. So you got to have a chaperone. So I'm on this thing. And, you know, it's air inflated. So you're like, yeah, it'll be fine. But it's really not. That you know, when you jump, because you got to, it's all obstacles. So you're trying to get through and around. It's meant for kids. You're jumping over. But, of course, everyone's got banana boat on. So we're all slipping. And when you do fall, you know, when your feet go A over tea kettle, you slip backwards, bam, your neck goes up, and you're like, oh, God. And if you fall into the water a certain way, by the end of it, I'm like, oh, man, I'm like, I'm just, my back is so sore. And there was a few other dads on that thing. And I remember one, I got it good. I just slipped and hit my neck a certain way. And I crawled onto this thing. And the dad's like, oh, you're done? I'm like, oh, I'm so done with this. He goes, oh, I know. It's like, it looks like it would be easy if you take a bump. I said, no, it's not at all. He's like, no, it's not. You really feel it.
1: 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We live here too. 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

0: Soul Power Medicine, Divine Rose, and the Return of the Magdalene. July 22nd, 6:30 p.m., a gift to the communities. Robin and Athena on the Feast of Mary Magdalene and a deep dive of teachings and transmissions on the power of rose and the flowering of the consciousness. 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You can send the registered link. It's been posted up on the community page. It's part of the heart of the Healer Shamanic Mystery School.
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0: Summer Dress and July Talk Music at the Park, Centennial Park, New Denver. They had it out on July 18th. And the next one will be July 25th, Purple Pistols, 7 p.m. at the Kootenays Music Women's Blues Review. So the New Denver Zone, Purple Pistols, and then the Kootenays Women's Blues Review. All this taking place on July 25th, 6 p.m. in New Denver.
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